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1: Donald Trump has downplayed the Iran conflict, saying

0: Iran is seeking a deal while also warning military action will escalate if negotiations fail. In the UK, Pat McFadden warned the war could drive up energy costs and lead to rising unemployment later this year. Scientists have developed an at-home test which can predict a person's risk of Alzheimer's disease. They say the home testing could identify people at highest risk or who are showing early symptoms, so they can be prioritised for further testing and support. Anne Corbett led the study.
1: If we know that someone shows quite a high risk of likely Alzheimer's disease, then we can ensure that they are brought into the clinic, they go down a proper diagnostic assessment, and they get the support and treatment that they need.
0: Israel has carried out its first strike on Beirut's southern suburbs since a ceasefire with Hezbollah was announced last month. The attack reportedly targeted a commander in Hezbollah's Radwan force. And the biggest hits from the rock band Queen will be played during an immersive tribute show at the National Space Centre in Leicester on May the 29th. From Radio News Hub, I'm Johnny Holmes.
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0: Mostly dry tonight with variable cloud, with a chance of frost in the east. Showers may continue in the west with rain in northern Scotland, lows of 6 degrees.
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0: Every Friday evening at 10 p.m., Ultimate Radio transports you to a calm and relaxing world of easy listening, beautiful music. Yeah, right. Hi, this is Jim Pemberton, and I'd like to invite you to enjoy some decidedly uneasy listening music every Friday night at 10 o'clock UK time, right after Mark Fielding does the chart show. It's the Friday Night Free Ride, and it's 3 hours of the kind of music that I would play for you if you were attending a party at my house. Well, at least until the police came and shut it down. We're going to blow off the work week and have some fun with a bunch of good old rock and roll, some fun pop stuff, some old soul and funk records from the 70s and 80s, a little bit of disco sometimes, and we might even sneak in the odd country record here and there. It's going to be a great time every week, and your requests will certainly be welcome. Let me know what you want to hear via email at jim@ultimateradio.co.uk. 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
1: A British crew member with suspected hantavirus has been medically evacuated from the cruise ship linked to the outbreak. Holly Hughes has more.
2: The crew member, along with a Dutch colleague and another passenger, were taken from the Dutch-flagged cruise ship for onward travel to the Netherlands. The evacuation means the ship can now continue on its three-day journey to the Canary Islands after Spanish authorities gave permission for the boat to dock.
1: An outbreak of hepatitis A in a seaside town has led a health body to ask parents to be vigilant with their children's hand washing. Public Health Wales said it was looking into a small number of hepatitis A cases in Barry, South Wales. A campaigner has lost a High Court bid to bring a challenge against a decision to grant planning permission for several music festivals at Brockwell

0: Park. The park in Lambeth, South London, attracts hundreds of thousands of people to festivals including Field Day and Mighty Hoopla. And Arsenal supporters booking hotel rooms for the Champions League final in Hungary are facing fees more than 18 times higher than normal. From Radio News Hub, I'm Johnny Holmes.
1: 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We handle everything. 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
0: Mostly dry tonight with variable cloud, with a chance of frost in the east. Showers may continue in the west, with rain in northern Scotland, lows of 6 degrees.
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1: Donald Trump has downplayed the Iran conflict, saying Tehran is seeking a deal, while also warning military action will escalate if negotiations fail. In the UK, Pat McFadden warned the war could drive up energy costs and lead to rising unemployment later this year. Scientists have developed an at-home test which can predict a person's risk of Alzheimer's disease. They say the home testing could identify people

0: at highest risk or who are showing early symptoms, so they can be prioritised for further testing and support. Anne Corbett led the study.
1: If we know that someone shows quite a high risk of likely Alzheimer's disease, then we can ensure that they are brought into the clinic, they go down a proper diagnostic assessment, and they get the support and treatment that they need.
0: Israel has carried out its first strike on Beirut's southern suburbs since a ceasefire with Hezbollah was announced last month. The attack reportedly targeted a commander in Hezbollah's Radwan force. And the biggest hits from the rock band Queen will be played during an immersive tribute show at the National Space Centre in Leicester on May the 29th. From Radio News Hub, I'm Johnny Holmes.
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0: Mostly dry tonight with variable cloud, with a chance of frost in the east. Showers may continue in the west with rain in northern Scotland, lows of 6 degrees.
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0: Hello, Jim Pemberton here, and it is my firmly held belief that the greatest music ever recorded was made between January 1st of 1970 and December 31st of 1979. And if you share that belief, then I want you to tune into my radio show, Give Me Back My 70s, every Monday from 4 until 7 p.m. UK time, right here on Ultimate Radio. 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
1: A British crew member with suspected hantavirus has been medically evacuated from the cruise ship linked to the outbreak. Holly Hughes has more.
2: The crew member, along with a Dutch colleague and another passenger, were taken from the Dutch-flagged cruise ship for onward travel to the Netherlands. The evacuation means the ship can now continue on its three-day journey to the Canary Islands after Spanish authorities gave permission for the boat to dock.
1: An outbreak of hepatitis A in a seaside town has led a health body to ask parents to be vigilant with their children's hand washing. Public Health Wales said it was looking into a small number of hepatitis A cases in Barry, South Wales. A campaigner has lost a High Court bid to bring a challenge against a decision to grant planning permission for several music festivals at Brockwell Park. The park in Lambeth, South London, attracts hundreds of thousands of people to festivals including Field Day and Mighty Hoopla. And Arsenal supporters booking hotel rooms for the Champions League final in Hungary are facing fees more than 18 times higher than normal. From Radio News Hub, I'm Johnny Holmes.
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1: Mostly dry tonight with variable cloud, with a chance of frost in the east. Showers may continue in the west, with rain in northern Scotland. Lows of 6 degrees.
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0: Tiddlers, Mark Fielding here. Now, people always tell me that Wednesdays are the worst day of the week, but I say that's rubbish because from 7 o'clock I'm on the radio and that's generally a good thing. That's what I say anyway. It's a show which is packed with features like the jukebox from 7 o'clock. There's the full length at 8:30 and the ones after the ones at 9 o'clock. There's loads of other stuff going on. There's always some ranting and general mucking about going on as well. You can get involved in the show by sending me a tweet at MarkFOnAir if you like Twitter. If you don't, send me an email to mark@ultimateradio.co.uk and join me from 7 o'clock every Wednesday. We'll have a laugh, shall we?
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1: Polls will soon be opening for local elections across the country. In England, thousands of council seats are being contested, as are some mayoral positions. Voters in Scotland and Wales are also voting for representatives in their national parliaments, Holyrood and the Senedd. Two people who were on board the cruise linked to a hantavirus outbreak are self-isolating after returning to the UK. The UK Health Security Agency say neither are reporting symptoms and that the risk to the public is very low. Eating ultra-processed foods can lead to an almost 20% higher risk of heart disease and a higher risk of death from it too. That's according to the European Society of Cardiology. Maria Laura Bonaccio is a nutritional epidemiologist.
2: It's not just junk food. It's all the food that is from industrial production. You cannot do that food in your kitchen. You don't have the ingredients to cook these foods.
1: And Arsenal will play holders Paris Saint-Germain in the Champions League final after the French side beat Bayern Munich 6-5 on aggregate last night. From Radio News Hub, I'm Frankie Hessein.
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1: Dry for most of us with some sunny spells, but some scattered showers across the northwest. Cooler in the north too, but slightly warmer than yesterday with a high of 16 degrees Celsius.
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1: A young person might come up to you. Actually, as I was pointing out last week, it's as likely to be a middle-aged person as a young person with Harry Styles. Might come up to you and go, gosh, well, I do like the new Harry Styles single. I don't want you to be looking blank, going, I've never heard it. I want you to be able to offer an opinion.
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1: Polls are now open for local elections across the country with millions eligible to vote. In England, thousands of council seats are being contested, as are some mayoral positions. Voters in Scotland and Wales are also voting for representatives in their national parliaments. Two people who are on board the cruise linked to a hantavirus outbreak are

0: 31 in October 2024 after falling from a balcony in Argentina. And the King and Queen have held the first garden party of the season, celebrating first responders. From Radio News Hub, I'm Frankie Hessein.
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0: Polls are now open for local elections across the country with millions eligible to vote. In England, thousands of council seats are being contested, as are some mayoral positions. Voters in Scotland and Wales are also voting

0: for representatives in their national parliaments. Two people who were on board the cruise linked to a hantavirus outbreak are self-isolating after returning to the UK. Phil Towers has more.
1: The UK Health Security Agency says neither of the two are reporting symptoms, but a number of their close contacts are also being offered support and are isolating. They're also looking to trace those who are on the same flight and stress that the risk to the public is very low. Meanwhile, British man Martin Anstey, who was medically evacuated from the ship yesterday, says that he is doing okay.
0: A coroner is to hold a further hearing into the death of former One Direction star Liam Payne this morning. Payne died at the age of 31 in October 2024 after falling from a balcony in Argentina. And the King and Queen have held the first garden party of the season, celebrating first responders. From Radio News Hub, I'm Frankie Hessein.
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0: Dry for most of us with some sunny spells, but some scattered showers across the northwest. Cooler in the north too, but slightly warmer than yesterday with a high of 16 degrees Celsius.
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1: It's 7 o'clock and she's up with a cock. 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
2: Matron.

Good morning, good morning, good morning. Apologies for the little blip at the start of the show, but we are here now. We are live. It's just gone 7 o'clock, and it is the breakfast show with me, Mandy, here with you, live till 10 o'clock, kicking off, of course, with Tina Turner and Let's Stay Together. So, hope you're doing all right. It is Thursday, the 7th of May, and I think it's going to be about a degree higher today, isn't it? So they reckon. So I think top temperature's going to hit about 16 degrees. Come on, get us into the 20s again. Yay, get us back into the 20s again by the weekend. Fingers crossed, eh? So, I hope you had a good sleep. So, I'll tell you more about what happened to me yesterday. It was very, very bizarre what I did. I completely cocked up yesterday afternoon, seriously. I really did cock up, which could have really messed up my sleep last night. Thankfully, it didn't really. But more about that. More about that very, very soon. What else are we doing? Well, I can tell you that we have got a cryptic challenge around 8:30. After 8 o'clock this morning, we've got three lively tunes, song titles beginning with the letter P. P, P, P. Can I have a P, please? Yes. So that's going to be coming up after 8 o'clock. The record of the week continues from Natalie Imbruglia. And we've also, what else are we doing? Oh yeah, Just One Word, because it's Thursday. It is the day for Just One Word. I give you a word and you need to tell me or give me some song titles containing that word or relating to that word. Nice, easy one this morning, I think. Oh, oops. So let's carry on. Let's carry on with the show, shall we? And we'll have the police, and every little thing she does is magic.

The Police and Every Little Thing She Does Is Magic from 1981. Can you believe that? 1981. Yes, so that was great. Hope you're okay. Good morning, good morning, good morning. Welcome to The Breakfast Show. Welcome to Thursday. That bump in the road, that bump in the week, where you just think, do you know what? If it wasn't for Thursday, it'd be the weekend. Anyway, it will soon go quick, and then it's Friday again. So not bad, actually, if you've had quite a short week this week. Not too bad, is it, really? Let's be honest. So coming up this morning, we have got just one word. So I'm going to give you a word, and you need to give me as many songs as you can think of to describe that word or containing that word. So today's word, today's just one word, is walk. Easy, easy, easy, easy, easy. Walk. Loads of songs containing the word walk. Now, it can be kind of related to walk. So you could have step. Because obviously when you're walking, you're taking steps. I'll accept that. If you can think of anything, mandy@ultimateradio.co.uk, WhatsApp, Facebook or text. Or of course, you can get me on the Ultimate Radio WhatsApp community. If you're not part of that and you'd like to be, then let one of us know. We can add you to that. If you have my details, you can drop me a text or a Facebook Messenger. I've got a bit of a cough this morning. That can do one. Seriously, that could do one. What else was I going to say? I was going to say something else. Oh, yes. I was going to tell you about my dodgy sleep, wasn't I? So yesterday afternoon, I did a very silly thing. It got to about 4 o'clock, and where I should have just got up, well, you know, got moving and taken myself off out for a walk, I didn't, because I was so, so tired. I thought to myself, actually, no, it was a bit earlier than 4 o'clock. It might have been about 3:30. So I thought to myself, right, okay, let's just have about a little bit of a sleep. Just a little bit of a sleep. You know, an hour won't hurt. Oh dear, 2 hours later, or maybe 2.5 hours later, you know, I woke up and thinking, that's not good. That's not going to be good because I'm not going to be able to sleep. Anyway, I think I did. I think I slept okay. I mean, I was awake asleep a little bit, but certainly better than I thought. But I did have a horrible dream that I got stuck in a lift. Oh my goodness. It's not the first time that I've had that dream. I'm just hoping that that doesn't happen one of these days, because I hate lifts. But it was a very, very clear dream, and I was stuck in this lift. And we're thinking, come on, we're pressing all these buttons to try and get the doors open. Anyway, if you've had any unusual dreams that you would like to share with us, mandy@ultimateradio.co.uk, WhatsApp, Facebook, or you can text if you have my details. Let's have some Heaven 17 and a bit of Sunset Now.

George Harrison and What Is Life Now? Did he do the original of that, or was the original of that done by Olivia Newton-John? I've got a feeling that the original was done by Olivia Newton-John in 1972, unless he did it before. I don't know. I don't know when that song was out. But I love that. I love both versions of that, actually. And before that, what did we have before that? Oh, M17 and Sunset Now. So good morning. Good morning to Kate, who is tuned in. So very good morning to you. So today's just one word. The word is walk. Walk, walk, walk. Something that I need to do a lot more of, to be honest. And myself and a few friends have been doing this virtual walk. You know, when you kind of, you look for places that you can go and you sort of do your steps and you calculate how many miles you've done. So you decide that you're going to walk to a certain place. Obviously, you're not really going to walk from John O'Groat. Well, you might do if you're very, very brave. But you kind of think up where you're going to walk to, and then you kind of put it all down, note it all down, and you do as much walking as you can in, you know, get your miles up, get your steps in. So I think we're looking at doing another one as well, so, which is great, because it's, you know, keeps you fit, doesn't it? And as I say, shamedly, yesterday, when I was supposed to go out for my walk, I chickened out and I went to sleep. Oh dear. Not good. I've got a busy day today, so I need to squeeze a walk in today. I desperately do. So good morning. I am broadcasting from home again this morning because the studio is not quite ready. We've got the cables, we've got all the necessary cables that we need, but it's not been done yet, and we need to sort that out, because obviously we don't want that getting destroyed again, so that it, you know, because that's not good. I don't know. Don't know whether I'll be back on tomorrow, you know, from there, or whether I'm going to be broadcasting from home. But actually, it is quite nice broadcasting from home, I've got to be honest with you. I mean, I am dressed. Promise you, honestly, I'm fully dressed. But, you know, it's quite pleasant, I have to say. So coming up, as I say, just one word. We'll do that very soon. But let's have a bit of Hall & Oates and Out of Touch.

All in Oats and Out of Touch. Good morning, Mark. Good morning, Kez. And fantastic track choices for Walk, which is our just one word today. So if you've got any walking suggestions, any songs with walk in the title, now I will accept Step. Because obviously when you're walking, you're stepping. I'm not going to do running because that kind of takes us into a whole new different thing. So walking, stepping, what else could we do? Walk. There's loads of stuff, isn't there? Loads and loads of tracks to do with walking. So we're going to do the first one now, as suggested by Kerry. And it's this one from Aerosmith, hopefully without Run DMC, and Walk This Way.

The Bangles and Walk Like an Egyptian. Before that, we heard the Foo Fighters and Walk, and then we kicked off with Walk This Way from Aerosmith. Now, thank you very much for your walking suggestions. Got loads of walking tracks coming up, but let's carry on with this one. This was chosen by Andy, and this is CCS and Walking.

CCS and Morgan. Alexis Corner, of course. You know, you're going to be familiar with that, aren't you? Because of the whole tapped and underwater, you know, the whole Mandy Woodman thing, the Woodman way. That's better, isn't it? So that was suggested by Andy and walking. Now, this has been suggested by Paul. Morning, Paul. And he has suggested this one from The Cure and The Walk. Oh, so many of them.

what? I'm going to stick my neck out and say, in my opinion, that is the best thing Travis have ever done. All right? I mean, I know they've done some great, cracking stuff, but I love that track, Walking in the Sun. And so before that, we heard The Cure and The Walk. Good morning to Diana Graham, or should I say very good afternoon to Diana Graham, who are tuned in. And Diane says, very, very cold in Ballarat today at 6 degrees. She said, but we, you know, we're not used to it because obviously they've had such a beautiful summer. But winter is on its way over there in Australia, of course, as we kind of look forward to our summer. So it's just really strange, isn't it? Because obviously you know this. You know this information. You know that when it is their winter, it's our summer. But, you know, when you kind of know of somebody that is, you know, just thinking about the colds and thinking about the winter, and then you yourself are thinking about the summer, it is quite bizarre, isn't it? And Diane's asking about the Woodman Way. If I knew what the Woodman Way was, Diane, I would tell you, but I don't. Oh dear. Anyway, thank you very much for your walk suggestions. And we've got this final track taking us up towards the news at 8 o'clock. Don't forget, coming up after 8 o'clock, we have got our three lively tunes, beginning with the letter P. Yes, it's all about the P titles today, lively P tunes. And we've got three cracking ones coming up actually after 8 o'clock. Also, the record of the week. Also, I have a cryptic challenge for you today. Indeed I do. That's going to be coming up around 8:30, and after 9 o'clock, it is the turn of the 70s and 80s alternate hour, I think. Is it? Oh, I don't know. Do you know what? I don't know now. Or is it the mashup? Do you know what? I think it's the mashup. I don't know. I'm gonna go with the mashup, I think, because I've got a feeling. I don't know, help me out, somebody that's on the ball. What did I do last

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1: Polls are now open for local elections across the country with millions eligible to vote. In England, thousands of council seats are being contested, as are some mayoral positions. Voters in Scotland and Wales are also voting for representatives in their national parliaments. Polls are open for local elections across the country. Voters in Scotland and Wales are voting for representatives in their national parliament. And in England, thousands of council seats are being contested, as are some mayoral positions. Two people are self-isolating in the UK after returning from a cruise ship linked to a suspected hantavirus outbreak. Phil Towers has more.
2: The UK Health Security Agency says they're offering support to those the two were in close contact with. They're also tracking down anyone who was on the same flight as the confirmed case, but stress that the risk to the public is very low. Yesterday, British man Martin Anstey was medically evacuated from the ship. His wife says it's been a traumatic few days, but he is doing better.
1: Israel struck Lebanon's capital for the first time since a ceasefire with the Hezbollah militant group came into effect last month. Health officials also say five people were killed in Israeli strikes on Gaza. And every child should

0: have access to sport. That's the word from Sir Gareth Southgate, who says some families are struggling to afford it. From Radio News Hub, I'm Frankie Hessein.
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0: Dry for most of us with some sunny spells, but some scattered showers across the northwest. Cooler in the north too, but slightly warmer than yesterday with a high of 16 degrees Celsius.

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1: Thank you.

Good morning, good morning, good morning. So as you probably can tell, I'm actually broadcasting from home again this morning. Still not quite fixed in the studio, but hopefully, if it's not tomorrow, I'll certainly be back next week in my studio. But here, you know, we are broadcasting. It's all good. We are absolutely fine. We are live here with you till 10 o'clock this morning. I've got, as I said earlier, got a bit of a dodgy old cough going on, which is not good. That can just do one. So a couple of bits come up in the news this morning that I was going to share with you. Let me see. I've written it all down. Okay. So today it is Thursday the 7th of May and Graham Norton's new show, The Neighbourhood. Has anybody seen that? Has anyone seen it? I'm not quite sure what it's about. It's something to do with... Well, it's something to do with... Do you know, I can't tell you because I don't know. But anyway, there is a prize there's a big cash prize for the winners. And I think it is kind of to do with a community, different neighbourhoods. And anyway, I don't know. But what I do know is it has been axed from its primetime TV slot because it's on at the moment 9 o'clock, I think. And whether it's to do with the ratings being a bit low, they're going to shift it to 10:45. So it's going to be on after the news. And it's kind of suggested that this is because the ratings are not as good. I think it's only 1 million, which is for ITV is not great. Also, what's going on? Oh, Brits among 23 cruise passengers that were exposed to this horrible Hunter virus thing. And they are apparently just wandering around, you know, just kind of wandering around after being exposed to it. So that's a cheerful thought, isn't it? That's a cheerful thought. But this is apparently there are people still on the ship by all accounts. And you know, with this horrible disease or where is it called, the Hunter virus? Pretty sure it is. Also in the news today, Kylie Minogue, she continues to spill all on her new Netflix documentary. So she's got this Netflix documentary. They've shown a couple of teaser trailers. And one of them is she talks about her cancer battle and tearfully tells us all about her cancer battle. The other thing is she spills all on her relationship with the late Michael Hutchins from INXS. Apparently in 1989 she met Michael at an INXS after show party and they got it on by all accounts, and she said she was very shocked by his first words. Okay, if you're a bit offended by this, and if there are any children listening, just cover their ears for a minute. Cover their ears. Apparently, the first words Michael Hutchins said to her when they first met was, "We can either go for coffee or we can just go and have sex." Yes, I know I've said that word on The Breakfast Show. It's fine. But she said she was both shocked and a little bit scared by this. So she promises to reveal all on this documentary. So it's going to be quite interesting, actually. I might actually catch that myself. I don't know when it's out. As I said, they're showing the trailers, but I don't know when it's out. But I definitely need to check that out. Anyway, that is what is happening on the news. There's probably other stuff going on, but I just scoured through it this morning. But I want to talk about whether you have had any dreams. I mentioned a little while ago that I had this horrible dream that I was stuck in a lift. Now, have you had any dreams that happen to have come true? Now, we're talking about not necessarily horrible dreams, but maybe a good dream that you've had that's actually come true. Or, you know, if you want to tell us about a bad dream that you've had, which has actually happened, let me know. Mandy at ultimateradio.co.uk, WhatsApp, Facebook or text. So it is time now for our three lively tunes. And we are on the peas today. We've got three lively tunes. We've got a bit of Tiny Temper, we've got some Sam Fender, and we've also got some what's the other one? Oh goodness,
We've got some Bastille. So quite predictable tracks. So let's do this from Tiny Temper and Pass Out. Enjoy these.

Bastille and Pompey. Before that, we had Sam Fender and People Watching. And then we started off the three with Tiny Temper and Pass Out. Denise, morning Denise. Denise in Hull. She said, I've got to say, I've never heard that before. I've never heard that Tiny Temper track. I don't often play it, to be honest, but I was thinking about Three Lively Peas, and that kind of came into the ether. So there you go. So morning to you. Morning, Melvin. Hope you're doing all right. And good morning to Pete as well. And good morning to you if you have just joined us. You're about an hour and a bit late, but it's fine. It's fine. There's no penalties. No penalties. So coming up, we've got the record of the week, which is great. Second time playing it from Natalie Imbruglia. That's going to be coming up very soon. Also, I'm going to give you a cryptic challenge. And I've decided, I'm pretty sure last week we did the 70s and 80s alternate hour. So I reckon that I'll do the mashup. Now, if I did do the mashup last week and I'm repeating this, it's fine because I'm going to do a different year. So it's all good. We'll do that just after 9 o'clock. What else are we doing? What else are we doing? Oh, we're talking about your dreams, okay? Now, whether your dreams have come true, because, you know, I dreamt that I got stuck in the lift, and I just don't want it to come true ever. I remember, and this is for real, actually, going into a lift in the station, more often than not, if I'm with an assistant in the station, I usually say to them, look, I'd rather use the stairs than the lift. Not just because I don't like lifts, mainly because I don't like lifts, but mainly because, you know, I need to get my steps in. So I think, right, well, I walk up the stairs. I wonder sometimes whether some people don't like that, you know, when they're helping you. They're thinking, oh, I'm not going to take her up the stairs in case she falls. So they'd rather just shove you in a lift. I was actually in a lift once and the door's shut and the guy says to me, oh, glad this lift is working. It's only been repaired. You know, the door's open. And I'm like, please, please, please, please let those doors open. But as I say, so far, touch wood, I've never been stuck in a lift. But if you have ever had a dream, good or bad, and it's actually come true, let me know. mandy@ultimateradio.co.uk, WhatsApp, Facebook or text. Maybe you haven't. Maybe you've had such a good dream and you're waiting for it to come true. You can let me know about that as well if you so wish. So coming up, we have got, as I said, we've got the record of the week. But before that, let's have the Pussycat Dolls and When I Grow Up. Well, I'm still waiting, to be honest.

Be careful what you wish for, because you just might get it. The Pussycat Dolls. And When I Grow Up, or as they like to be known as, the Dolls. I quite like that song, actually. Is it better than Don't You Wish Your Girlfriend Was Hot Like Me? I don't know, it's quite a good track, isn't it, as well? Yeah. Anyway, time for the record of the week. And Natalie Imbruglia has a new track. I played it yesterday for the first time as record of the week. And it's a nice catchy little tune, actually. I really like it. This is Natalie Imbruglia, your record of the week. And this is Upside Down.

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1: A young person might come up to you. Actually, as I was pointing out last week, it's as likely to be a middle-aged person as a young person with Harry Styles might come up to you and go, gosh, well, I do like the new Harry Styles single. I don't want you to be looking blank, going, I've never heard it. I want you to be able to offer an opinion.
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that was Matt Maltese and Complicated. You probably thought to yourself, what on earth is that? Because, of course, you probably recognise it done by Avril Lavigne. But that is the Matt Maltese version. I love that. Real stripped back, chilled version of that track. Before that, we heard this week's record of the week from Natalie Imbruglia and Upside Down, which is fantastic. Morning, Sarah. She said, you sound different. She said, are you at the caravan? No, sadly not. But as I said, I am broadcasting from my home studio at the moment, having for the last couple of days, possibly might still tomorrow. I'm not quite sure yet, because we have got a few changes that need to be made to our internet thing. Well, my internet thing, not the whole thing. So hopefully that will be done either today or tomorrow. So we'll see. But whatever happens, I shall be back in my studio on Tuesday. It's quite nice broadcasting from here, though. As I said earlier, it's quite nice. Been talking about dreams that either have come true or maybe you would like them to come true. So Paul said, he said, after you did my 15 tracks on Friday, he said, I had a dream about Mrs. Richmond. Now, Mrs. Richmond, as you probably remember, was one of Paul's teachers at Wavertree. And he said, I had a dream that Mrs. Richmond came to my house. This is the funny thing, isn't it, about dreams? Because sometimes they do reflect what has happened, you know, in real life. So if you talk about something, you know, you might be having a conversation with somebody about something and then you might dream about it, you know, and sometimes it reminds you, you might dream about somebody that you haven't seen for ages. And I've done this before. And for the rest of the following day, you're thinking, I wonder what happened to that person. And you wonder, don't you, whether it kind of spurs you into making contact with that person, which I've done. So, before. So good stuff. Right. Let me give you today's. Oh, I've got to say good morning to Ian as well, who is tuned in. Have I missed anybody out? I don't think I have. I think I've said good morning to everybody. If I've missed you out, if you've contacted me and I haven't said hello to you, I do apologise. But you're all very welcome. I'm here till 10 o'clock. We've got the Golden Mashup. Thank you very much for the confirmation. I'm glad somebody knows what I'm doing on this show, for goodness sake. That's going to be coming up after 9 o'clock. But I need to give you today's cryptic challenge. So here we go. Here is the cryptic challenge, and it is a song title. Here we go. A contemporary young lady. It's fair to say it's quite easy. A contemporary young lady. What is it? What is the song title I'm thinking of? A contemporary young lady. If you think you know the answer to this, Mandy at ultimateradio.co.uk, WhatsApp, Facebook, or text. Contemporary young lady. Let's have the Rolling Stones, shall we?

crisis and king in a Catholic style. I really like that, actually. And so before that, we had the Rolling Stones and She's a Rainbow. That, do you know what? That always reminds me, a few years ago, there was a perfume by a well-known perfume maker, Christian Dior. And they use that advert, they use that song on the advert to advertise that perfume. Really, really good song. That's probably why where I kind of liked it from, to be honest. It always reminds me of that advert, it always reminds me of Christmas. Anyway, so well done to those of you that have got today's cryptic challenge correct. Now, there are a few versions of this particular song. And Melvin said, the question is, which one are you going to play? Well, that is the question. I think I've kind of decided. So we'll do that in a bit. Well done to Melvin. Well done to Kez. Well done to Sarah. And I need to check other messages because I've got a feeling that I've got other messages coming. So well done to you for guessing that right. Sarah says, she said, I remember how terrified you are of lifts. Because we were in a hotel last year and I'm like, I'm not going up in that lift. Oh, goodness me. And if somebody messes about with the buttons, you know when you're in the lift and there's a few of you in the lift and they're kind, people are kind of like, oh, which button is it? And you're thinking, for goodness sake, just press the blooming button and get the thing moving. So, yeah, thankfully it hasn't happened to me in real life. So that's good. Coming up, as I say, we've got the Golden Mashup. I will give you a year and some hits and headlines, and you need to tell me what year it is. And a bit of a way through, when we've had some sufficient guesses, then I will reveal to you what the year is, and you can choose the tunes, and if you want to select the memories, you can do that as well. Okay, what should we do now? Let's have a bit of UB40, shall we, in Kingston Town.

I love that. Mimi Webb and Good Without. Isn't that a fantastic track? Right, time for me to give you the answer to today's cryptic challenge. But before I do that, morning, Detsy! Morning, Detsy! Detsy's tuned in, by the way. So, very good morning to you. Now, well done to those of you that guessed today's answer to the cryptic challenge. Contemporary young lady was the clue. Contemporary young lady. It has to be Modern Girl, doesn't it? Modern Girl. And there are several songs with Modern Girl as the title. And I thought, no, we would not go to for the Sheena Easton. But I thought, let's have a little bit of Meatloaf, shall we? Love this. Taking us up to the news at 9 o'clock. Then it is the Golden Mashup.

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1: Polls are open for local elections across the country. In England, thousands of council seats are being contested, as are some mayoral positions. Voters in Scotland and Wales are also voting for representatives in their national parliaments. Two people who are on board the cruise linked to a hantavirus outbreak are self-isolating after returning to the UK. Phil Towers has more.
2: The UK Health Security Agency says neither of the two are reporting symptoms, but a number of their close contacts are also being offered support and are isolating. They're also looking to trace those who are on the same flight and stress that the risk to the public is very low. Meanwhile, British man Martin Anstey, who was medically evacuated from the ship yesterday, says that he is doing okay.
1: Oil company Shell have announced a huge surge in their profits thanks to the Iran war. They reported earnings of just under $7 billion, nearly 25% higher than a year ago. And airlines will be increasing their flight capacity for flights to Budapest to make room for Arsenal fans heading to the Champions League final. From Radio News Hub, I'm Frankie Hessein.
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0: dry for most of us with some sunny spells, but some scattered showers across the northwest. Cooler in the north too, but slightly warmer than yesterday with a high of 16 degrees Celsius.
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Yes, it is the Golden Mashup. But what is the year? We're concentrating on one year. Let's kick off with a bit of Sparks and Amateur Hour. But what is the year?

Sparks kicking off today's Golden Mashup with an amateur hour. Well done, Denise. You are spot on with your guess. Right, let me give you some clues then. It was the year that Alf Ramsey, who guided the England national football team to victory in the 1966 World Cup, is dismissed by the FA after 11 years in charge. And the National Front, United Kingdom, gains more than 12% of the vote in several parts of London in central elections, but fails to net any councillors. But what was the year? It was the year that Lindsay DePaul had this with Do I Do. If you think you know, Mandy at ultimateradio.co.uk, WhatsApp, Facebook or text.

Lindsay DePaul and I Do. The late, great Lindsay DePaul. And she had that hit with No, Honestly, didn't she? What was happening else? What else was happening in this year? Well, Liverpool win the FA Cup for the second time, beating Newcastle United 1-0 in Wembley Stadium, of course. And this year also saw the inauguration of full electric service on British Rail's West Coast main line through to Glasgow Central. Glasgow Central Railway Station. So there you go, a few headlines from this particular year. But what is the year? If you think you know, mandy@ultimateradio.co.uk, WhatsApp, Facebook or text privately if you can. Right, what else shall we do now? Let's have this, a bit of Medicine Head.

Medicine Head and Slip and Slide. So I'm going to play one or two more and then I shall reveal to you what the year is. So you've got a little bit of time, if you haven't had a guess, to guess what the year is. And then when I've revealed the year, it is up to you to choose the tunes and select your memories of this particular year. Got to say good morning to Jill, who said, well, the football clue kind of gave it away. So as a Liverpool fan, I'd have been a bit surprised if you hadn't got that. But well done. You have guessed the year correctly. So what is the year? Let's carry on with a bit of Candlewick Green, should I say. And who do you think you are?

Price and Jarrow song. So well done to all of you that guessed the year today for the Golden Mashup was 1974. Oh, fantastic. A great year for music. So I'm looking forward to your suggestions, your song suggestions and your memories of 1974. We've got one coming up for Denise very soon, but we're going to take a quick break and we're going to be back with a little bit of Queen.

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Queen and Killer Queen. We are in 1974 for the Golden Mashup today. So what would you like to hear? What reminds you of 1974? What were you doing? Where were you in 1974? I have got a track for Paul and shared a couple of memories of 1974. But first of all, Denise has asked for this from the Bay City Rollers, and all of me loves all of you.

Paul McCartney and Wings, of course, and Jet. And before that, we heard the Bay City Rollers and All of Me Loves All of You, and that was requested by Denise. Now, we have got a couple more requests that have come in. I've got something for Diane and Graham coming up very soon. But before that, Paul Roberts has suggested this next one because he says in 1974 he was four, doesn't remember that much. He said his memory was quite patchy of 1974, as it often is, you know, when you're about four. I mean, there are some people out there that remember way back, but I've got some patchy memories of being four. And Paul says that he remembers hearing certain things on the radio, and he kind of remembers watching a bit of telly and that kind of thing, but some very patchy, vague memories of 1974. But the one track that he does remember from this particular year is this one from the Carpenters and Jambalaya.

Sweet and Teenage Rampage. So we are in the Golden Mashup. 1974 is where we are today. Thank you very much for your messages and requests. Now, I'm going to tell you what is happening here on Ultimate Radio very soon. But before that, I've got another request. And this is for Diane and Graham. And they said 1974 was a very, very busy year for them because they had a little daughter, Lisa, and they had their little boy, Adam, born this year in 1974. So busy times. And they said, can we have this one? Debbie Byrne, and He's a Rebel. Here we go.

Debbie Byrne, and He's a Rebel. Brilliant stuff. I've got to be honest, I've never heard that version. I've heard the Crystals version, but I've not heard that version before. So thank you very much for requesting that. Brilliant. That was, as I say, for Diane and Graham. Now, coming up here on Ultimate Radio, let me tell you what is happening. Coming up after me at 10 o'clock, it's going to be Holly taking us right the way through the day from 10 right the way through till 4 o'clock when it's going to be Jim with Rockin' Easy playing you all the most easy listening rock tunes, and then from 7 o'clock I am going to vamp it up and it's going to be all things rock and indie, which is going to be a recorded show this evening. So we'll have a featured album, hopefully we're going to have raised three punk tunes, and we will be in the 90s for our rock through the years this week. So all good stuff, and plenty of your rock and indie tunes, old and new. So if there is anything you would like to hear, then drop me a message, because I haven't recorded it as yet, so I can certainly do that. I can put your requests in if there's anything you would like to hear. That'll be me from 7 till 10. From 10 right the way through the night and into the early hours, it's going to be Holly taking us through. And then tomorrow morning, I'm back with the breakfast show. We've got the lively feel-good Friday hour, of course, as we always do on a Friday. And then it is going to be somebody else's 15 reflective tracks. I'm going to keep it zipped for a while, and I will tell you who it is tomorrow, sharing their 15 tracks and memories, which we will do about 8:30, 9:30. So all good stuff for a Friday. Don't forget, you can check out the schedule on our Facebook page. 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Also on the announce list on our Ultimate Radio WhatsApp community, which has three groups, including the announce list, the chat group, and the catch-up service, where you can listen to shows that you might have missed, or even, you know, you might want to hear them again. You never know. If you're not part of our WhatsApp community and you'd like to be, let one of us know and we can get you added to that. And of course, on the announce list, you can catch the schedule there, as well as finding out what is happening in various shows. Right, let's carry on in 1974, shall we, and have this, a little bit of magic.

chocolates and magic. So we've got a couple left to do, and we'll carry on with this one from David Essex and Gonna Make You a Star.

David Essex, and Gonna Make You a Star. Oh my goodness, I remember that. Remember that very, very well, actually. And I'm trying to think whether it was around at the time. It was number one, wasn't it? And I remember going to a family friend's wedding. And I remember it being on there. And also, there were some compilation albums around this year, weren't there? So you had Get Dancing, which had things like Please Mr. Postman. Oh, just loads of stuff on it, didn't it? It didn't have that, I don't think. But I think there were a couple of other compilations around in that year as well. That's where I kind of got to know all the compilation albums from about 1974. So that is just about it for me. Thank you so much for joining me this morning. I will be around later. It's not going to be a live show, but I will be around, but for all things rock and indie. Don't forget, if you have any rock or indie requests that you would like me to put in, I can certainly do that. mandy@ultimateradio.co.uk. But if you can't catch me for that, I will be back tomorrow morning with the breakfast show from 7, the Friday breakfast show, which contains all the usual Friday fun and features. We'll have another record of the week. Well, we'll have the same record of the week. We'll hear it again. We've also got, oh my goodness, we're going to be on the queues tomorrow. That's going to be a bit tough. Finding three lively song titles beginning with a letter Q. Wow, that's them. I'll have to really give a think about that, otherwise I'm going to have to skip it. Anyway, if you can think of any lively song titles beginning with Q, then let me know, you know. Very helpful. And of course, as I said, somebody's 15 reflective tracks and memories tomorrow, coming up from about 8:30, 8:45. As I say, that is about it. I'm going to leave you with the Rubettes and Sugar Baby Love. Have a fab day. Catch you later. Bye for now.

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1: Polls are open for local elections across the country. Voters in Scotland and Wales are voting for representatives in their national parliaments. And in England, thousands of council seats are being contested, as are some mayoral positions. British passengers on board the hantavirus-hit cruise ship will be asked to self-isolate for 45 days. Two people already are. Phil Towers has more.
2: The UK Health Security Agency says they're offering support to those the two were in close contact with. They're also tracking down anyone who was on the same flight as the confirmed case, but stress that the risk to the public is very low. Yesterday, British man Martin Anstey was medically evacuated from the ship. His wife says it's been a traumatic few days, but he is doing better.
1: Shell have reported a huge boost in their profits thanks to soaring oil prices resulting from the Iran war. They've announced underlying earnings of just under $7 billion, nearly a quarter higher than last year. And the King and Queen have held the first garden party of the season at Buckingham Palace, celebrating first responders. From Radio News Hub, I'm Frankie Hessein.
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1: Dry for most of us with sunny spells, but there will be some scattered showers across the northwest. Temperatures close to average in the south, but colder in the north, with a high of 16 degrees Celsius.
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0: Hi there, I'm Lyndall and I'm just dropping in to invite you to my Sunday morning breather every Sunday 10 till 1 on Ultimate Radio. It's your chance to stop, to relax, to press pause in your weekend. From 10 till 12, it's all about tunes and chat, so we'll catch up on what's been going on in the world, providing it's not too depressing. Then from 12 till 1, it's the weekly mull. It's that moment in the week when I pick a theme to ponder and we all mull it over together. So a bit of thoughtfulness, a bit of fun and some great music. That's the Sunday morning breather. If you want to get in touch, you can follow at Mull Weekly on Twitter, or you can contact me with your mull thoughts and your music requests by emailing theweeklymull@ultimateradio.co.uk. 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
1: Polls are open for local elections across the country. In England, thousands of council seats are being contested, as are some mayoral positions. Voters in Scotland and Wales are also voting for representatives in their national parliaments. Two people who were on board the cruise linked to a hantavirus outbreak are self-isolating after returning to the UK. Phil Towers has more.
2: The UK Health Security Agency says neither of the two are reporting symptoms, but a number of their close contacts are also being offered support and are isolating. They're also looking to trace those who are on the same flight and stress that the risk to the public is very low. Meanwhile, British man Martin Anstey, who was medically evacuated from the ship yesterday, says that he is doing okay.
1: Oil company Shell have announced a surge in profits thanks to the Iran war. They reported earnings of just under $7 billion in the first 3 months of the year, nearly 25% higher than a year ago. And a number of train services across southern England have been disrupted due to a radio system fault. It's expected to last for the rest of the day. From Radio News Hub, I'm Frankie Hessein.
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1: Dry for most of us with sunny spells, but there will be some scattered showers across the northwest. Temperatures close to average in the south, but colder in the north, with a high of 16 degrees Celsius.
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1: In other words, music from any artist, any decade, or any style. 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And, of course, bringing back those long-forgotten memories with the 60s snapshot. To make a request or to suggest a feature idea, email Teresa at ultimateradio.co.uk.
0: I did sound Thursday, didn't I?
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1: Millions of people are heading to the polls today. They're open for local elections across the country. In England, thousands of council seats are being contested as there's some mayoral positions. Voters in Scotland and Wales are also voting for representatives in their national parliaments. Next, British passengers on board a hantavirus-hit cruise ship will be asked to self-isolate in the UK for 45 days. Frankie Hairsine has more.
2: They are the words of a health official as two Britons who already returned from the vessel continue to isolate at home. The UK Health Security Agency say neither of the two are reporting symptoms, but a number of their close contacts are being offered support and isolating as well. They're also looking to trace those who are on a flight with a confirmed case and stress the risk to the public is very low.
1: And airlines will be increasing their flight capacity for flights to Budapest. It's to make room for Arsenal fans heading to the Champions League final. It's the Gunners' first appearance at this stage in 20 years. That's the latest from Radio News Hub. I'm Tanita Sims.
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1: It's dry for most of us with sunny spells, but there will be scattered showers across the northwest. Temperatures close to average in the south, highs of 16 degrees Celsius.
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0: Every Tuesday through Friday, Mandy's high energy is guaranteed to get you going.
1: We've got a golden mashup between 9 and 10. We have got another cryptic challenge for you. And the record of the week, of course, how can we forget that? That'll be coming up around 8:15. And we're on the letter K's today for our three lively tunes.
0: Everyone's always welcome to Mandy's for Breakfast.
1: Right, okay, if you heard that noise, that was a cat desperately trying to get into the studio. She is not coming in. I repeat, not coming in.
0: The Breakfast Show with Mandy Woodman. Every Tuesday through Friday from 7 to 10 a.m. Right here on Ultimate Radio. We've got it all.
1: Can I say kick ass, please, management?
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0: days. Two people are already doing so after returning from the ship. Frankie Hairsign has more.
1: The UK Health Security Agency are tracking down anyone who was on the same flight as a confirmed case, but stress the risk to the public is very low. Neither of those self-isolating are showing any symptoms. Yesterday, British man Martin Anstey was medically evacuated from the ship. His wife says it's been a traumatic few days, but he is doing better.
0: Next, oil giant Shell have reported a huge boost in their profits, thanks to soaring oil prices resulting from the Iran war. They announced underlying earnings of just under $7 billion, nearly a quarter higher than last year. And adolescents Stephen Graham and White Lotus actress Amy Lou Wood will be among the stars at the BAFTA TV Awards. The award ceremony on Sunday will be hosted by comedian Greg Davies and feature musical performances from Kat Burns and Aurora. That's the latest from Radio News Hub. I'm Tanita Sims.
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0: It's dry for most of us with sunny spells, but there will be scattered showers across the northwest. Temperatures close to average in the south, highs of 16 degrees Celsius.
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If you want to get in touch with the show, you can send me a tweet at MarkF on air or email me mark@ultimateradio.co.uk and try and have a guess what the number one is as well. Join me 7 o'clock Friday night. 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

0: on suspicion of attempted arson as part of an investigation being led by the counter-terrorism police. And Saturday Night Live UK has received the green light for a second series. The British incarnation of the NBC sketch comedy show will return for 12 more episodes following its premiere in March. That's the latest from Radio News Hub. I'm Tanita Sims.
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0: It's dry for most of us, with sunny spells, but there will be scattered showers across the northwest. Temperatures close to average in the south, highs of 16 degrees Celsius.
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1: British passengers on board the Hunter virus hit cruise ship will be asked to self-isolate for 45 days. Two people are already doing so after returning from the ship. Frankie Hersine has more.
2: The UK Health Security Agency are tracking down anyone who was on the same flight as a confirmed case, but stress the risk to the public is very low. Neither of those self-isolating are showing any symptoms. Yesterday, British man Martin Anstey was medically evacuated from the ship. His wife says it's been a traumatic few days, but he is doing better.
1: Next, a third person has been arrested in connection with an attempted arson attack at Finchley Reform Synagogue in North London. The 19-year-old man was arrested at an address in Portsmouth. He's on suspicion of attempted arson as part of an investigation being led by counter-terrorism police in London. And the Queen has been given the fan from her official coronation portrait to commemorate her historic crowning. Camilla opened the Fan Museum's new monarchy exhibition in Greenwich. That's the latest from Radio News Hub. I'm Tanita.
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1: It's a mostly dry evening with clear spells and a scattering of showers. A band of rain will move southeastwards across Scotland with lows of 7 degrees Celsius.
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0: Every Friday evening at 10 p.m., Ultimate Radio transports you to a calm and relaxing world of easy listening, beautiful music. Yeah, right. Hi, this is Jim Pemberton, and I'd like to invite you to enjoy some decidedly uneasy listening music every Friday night at 10 o'clock UK time, right after Mark Fielding does the chart show. It's the Friday Night Free Ride, and it's 3 hours of the kind of music that I would play for you if you were attending a party at my house. Well, at least until the police came and shut it down. We're going to blow off the work week and have some fun with a bunch of good old rock and roll, some fun pop stuff, some old soul and funk records from the 70s and 80s, a little bit of disco sometimes, and we might even sneak in the odd country record here and there. It's going to be a great time every week, and your requests will certainly be welcome. Let me know what you want to hear via email at jim@ultimateradio.co.uk. That's the Friday Night Free Ride every Friday night at 10 o'clock UK time, right here on Ultimate Radio.
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0: Radio.
1: The cruise ship at the centre of a hantavirus outbreak is heading towards the Canary Islands. Five cases have now been confirmed on board the MV Hondius. Two British nationals who disembarked the ship on the 24th of April in St Helena are now self-isolating in the UK. Dr. Tedros Adhanom Ghebreyesus from the World Health Organization is confident the outbreak can be contained.
2: We assess the risk to the people of the Canary Islands as low. All passengers have been asked to stay in their cabins, and anyone who shows symptoms will be isolated immediately.
1: Superdry founder James Holder's been jailed for 8 years for rape. The 54-year-old attacked a woman in her flat after a night out in May 2022. Donald Trump insists the war with Iran will be over quickly. It comes as Tehran says a proposal is still being considered. And millions of people are heading to the polls for local elections across the country. Polls close tonight at 10 o'clock. That's the latest from Radio News Hub. I'm David Hall.
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That is Adrian Gervitz and 17 getting us started on this week's edition of Rockin' Easy from Ultimate Radio. Hello there, it is Jim Pemberton. Glad to be with you again to play some mellow things for you with an emphasis on the golden era of soft rock, the 1970s and 80s, although we do play songs from eras beyond that. That's just kind of the focus of what we do. We continue on with this from Steely Dan and the Gaucho album. It's Babylon Sisters on Rockin' Easy from Ultimate Radio.

From 1974, James Taylor, Walking Man on the Rock and Easy Show from Ultimate Radio. I'm Jim Pemberton. We continue now with an artist who celebrated her 78th birthday yesterday. This is Mary McGregor, and For a While.

David Sanborn on the saxophone. That is back again on the Rock and Easy Show from Ultimate Radio. Music from CPR now, featuring David Crosby.

Great song from 1977, The Happy Girls, Helen Reddy on Rockin' Easy. Ultimate Radio is the station. I'm Jim Pemberton. To 1982 we go, and some Southern California music from Carla Bonoff. This is Please Be the One.

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1: Medical experts insist the hantavirus outbreak is not the start of a pandemic. Five cases on board MV Hondius have now been confirmed. Two British nationals who disembarked the ship at the end of April are now self-isolating in the UK. Dr. Maria Van Kerkhove from the World Health Organization is confident things are under control.
2: There may be some coughing, there may be some aerosolizing procedures that may be done, and of course that's where we would require higher level care. So this is not COVID, this is not influenza. It spreads very, very differently. So there are different precautions that people are taking.
1: A man's been arrested for allegedly threatening Andrew Mountbatten Windsor near his new home on the Sandringham estate. Norfolk police say the former prince was out walking his dogs when he was confronted by a man who was sitting in a car. Millions of people are heading to the polls. They're open for local elections across the country. And the only way is Essex star Jake Hall has died in Spain at the age of 35. That's the latest from Radio News Hub. I'm David Hall.
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1: It'll be a mostly dry evening with clear spells and a scattering of showers. A band of rain will move southeastwards across Scotland and Northern Ireland, a low of 7 degrees Celsius.
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That's Midnight Love Affair, George Benson on Rockin' Easy from Ultimate Radio. Here is a beautiful song from a guy named Mike Finnegan. This is called The Words.

The great British jazz funk band known as Shack Attack, that is Darkest of the Night on the Rock and Easy Show with Jim Pemberton on Ultimate Radio. This next song is a song written by Stevie Wonder. He recorded it, if memory serves, in 1966. It was not a hit when he recorded it, but it sure was when Aretha Franklin did it in 1974. Here is Until You Come Back to Me. That's What I'm Gonna Do on Rock and Easy from Ultimate Radio.

The great Jimmy Webb and Angel Hearts on Rockin' Easy from Ultimate Radio. Bee Gees music now. This is from the Saturday Night Fever soundtrack, one of two versions of this song that appear on it, More Than a Woman.

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1: Health officials insist the hantavirus outbreak on board a Dutch ship is under control and not the start of a pandemic. Five cases have now been confirmed by the World Health Organization, but a warning more will follow. Dr. Abdira Mahmood says the outbreak is being contained.
2: The ship is doing everything possible to take the public health measures, so the overall risk from our side is minimal. But we know that people have a long incubation period. So we have a clear guidance, and we'll get more details from the team on the ship. It's a low risk.
1: Superdry co-founder James Holder has been jailed for 8 years for rape. The 54-year-old attacked a woman in her flat after a night out in 2022. Major disruption on some rail services in southern England is expected to continue for the next few hours. Millions of people have been voting in local elections across the country. Polls close tonight at 10 o'clock. And Sir David Attenborough's thanked fans for wishing him a happy 100th birthday. That's the latest from Radio News Hub. I'm David Hall.
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That's Brian Elliott. The tune is Room to Grow on Rockin' Easy. This is Ultimate Radio. I'm Jim Pemberton. There's Narada Michael Walden. This is Why Did You Turn Me On?

0: spend Saturday night with Bevy. 3 hours of fantastic music spanning three fabulous decades.
1: Cause we do the 60s. Cause we do the 70s. We're right on with the 80s.
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1: Polls have now closed in the 2026 local elections. Voters in England have been voting in local council and mayoral polls. Tom Cagle, politics lecturer at Nottingham Trent University, says the metropolitan boroughs and London results will be telling.
2: These are kind of Labour heartlands, or have traditionally been Labour heartlands, and I think this is going to be the first test really of how Labour would survive and cope with a similar result at a general election. So I do expect the results to kind of scare Labour MPs.
1: Next, health officials are trying to calm fears over the spread of the hantavirus. The World Health Organization insists the outbreak on a Dutch cruise ship is not the start of a pandemic. A man's been arrested for allegedly threatening Andrew Mountbatten Windsor near his new home on the Sandringham estate. Norfolk police say the former prince was out walking his dogs when he was confronted by a man wearing a balaclava. And Sir David Attenborough says he's overwhelmed by his 100th birthday messages. That's the latest from Radio News Hub. I'm David Hall.
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1: It'll be a sunny morning for most, but there will be a scattering of showers. Bands of rain will move southeastwards. Warm in the south, chilly in the north, a high of 19 degrees Celsius.
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0: Hi there, I'm Lyndall, and I'm just dropping in to invite you to my Sunday morning breather every Sunday, 10 till 1 on Ultimate Radio. It's your chance to stop, to relax, to press pause in your weekend. From 10 till 12, it's all about tunes and chat, so we'll catch up on what's been going on in the world, providing it's not too depressing. Then from 12 till 1, it's the weekly mull. It's that moment in the week when I pick a theme to ponder and we all mull it over together. So a bit of thoughtfulness, a bit of fun and some great music. That's the Sunday morning breather. If you want to get in touch, you can follow at Mull Weekly on Twitter, or you can contact me with your mull thoughts and your music requests by emailing theweeklymull@ultimateradio.co.uk. 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
1: Polls are now closed for the 2026 local elections. Voters in England have been voting in local council and mayoral polls. Tom Cahill is a politics lecturer at Nottingham Trent University. He says the results in London will be telling.
2: These are kind of Labour heartlands, or have traditionally been Labour heartlands, and I think this is going to be the first test really of how Labour would survive and cope with a similar result at a general election. So I do expect the results to kind of scare Labour MPs.
1: Elsewhere, voters in Scotland have been voting for their representatives in their national parliament. James Mathewson is a former Labour spokesperson based in Edinburgh. He says Labour could struggle there too.
3: If you're going to vote for someone who's anti-Tory, anti-reform, you've got the Scottish Greens and the SNP here as well, and the Lib Dems as well, to be honest, like, who are very popular in the Highlands and Islands. So you've got a lot of choices, and I'm sure Labour probably don't rank at the top of them at the moment.
1: Counting in England is underway. That's the latest from Radio News Hub. I'm Johnny Holmes.
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6: It'll be a sunny morning for most, but there will be a scattering of showers. Bands of rain will move southeastwards, warm in the south, chilly in the north, a high of 19 degrees Celsius.
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0: Well, get on with it then.
1: Come hang out with Teresa every Thursday from 1 to 4 p.m. as she dispenses a unique blend of fantastic music.
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1: In other words, music from any artist, any decade, or any style. Every week, she'll sprinkle tracks from a featured album throughout the show, as well as an artist triple play. And, of course, bringing back those long-forgotten memories with the 60s snapshot. To make a request or to suggest a feature idea, email Teresa at ultimateradio.co.uk.
0: I did sound Thursday, didn't I?
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0: Right, then we're done.
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1: Polls are now closed for the 2026 local elections and counting in England is underway. We've had our first couple of results filter through, both good news for Reform. In Brentwood, in Essex, Reform have taken a seat from the Conservatives. They have also gained a seat from Labour in Chorley. Nigel Skinner is at the count for us in Thameside, one of 10 metropolitan borough areas that make up Greater Manchester.
2: That's right, I'm here on the steps of Duckingfield Town Hall in Thameside, where the count is now underway, and where Labour faces the threat of losing overall control of the council for the first time in almost 50 years. The party's under pressure from both Reform and the Greens, while fallout from the Trigger Mutimba's WhatsApp scandal continues to be felt.
1: Matthew Dudley is in Lincoln for us. He spoke to Sally Horscroft, the chair for the Lincoln Green Party.
3: We've had some fantastic responses on when we've been door knocking. The surging Green Party membership has also meant an increased interest in our policies and our views.
1: From Radio News Hub, I'm Johnny Holmes.
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5: It'll be a sunny morning for most, but there will be a scattering of showers. Bands of rain will move southeastwards. Warm in the south, chilly in the north, a high of 19 degrees